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You'll hear news, sports, weather, community events, and we'll keep it fun. Oh, and more great music.

Jelly Roll and Liar. It's on Country 106.7. I'm Dylan Fiesel, and he's headlining the Outskirts Music Fest this upcoming weekend up in Saskatoon at the Sastel Center. Tune in just after 8 a.m. and you could be going as well. Meantime, we'll be taking a look at what's up in Weyburn in a moment. First, Ella Langley and Be Her. It's on Country 106.7.

stars on it. Kane Brown and Marshmello on Country 106.7. I'm Dylan Fiesel, and we'll be taking a look at who's turning a year older with today's birthday club. First, this guy's headlining Country Thunder this year in Craven. And tune in just after 8 a.m. to find out how you could be going to see him. It's Riley Green, Change My Mind. It's on Country 106.7.

Ella Langley, choosing Texas. It's on Country 106.7. I'm Dylan Fiesel, and we'll be taking a look at what's up in Weyburn in just a moment. First, it's Luke Combs and Be By You. It's on Country 106.7.

Moonshines. It's on Country 106.7, 9:30 this Wednesday morning. I'm Dylan Fiesel, 21 degrees for our high. And earlier this month, the Southeast Regional Library decided to cut the adult programmer position, including here at the Weyburn Public Library. And Weyburnites are rallying to help save the position, including Barbara Howe, who's created a petition. We'll chat more with her about it in just a moment. First, love this one from Sully Burrows. Put It On Me. It's on Country 106.7.

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1: 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I'm Dylan Fiesel, and did you miss our chat this morning with Brett Kissel? 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
1: 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And if there's dirt,

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